diddle, dig a dig a diddle, diddle dum. All day long I'd bitty bitty bum. If I were a wealthy man, wouldn't have to work hard. 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If I were a bitty bitty rich, dig a dig a diddle, diddle man, I'd build a big tall house with rooms by the dozen right in the middle of the town. A fine tin roof and real wooden floors below. There would be one long staircase just going up, and one even longer coming down, and one more leading nowhere just for sure. I'd fill my yard with chicks and turkeys and geese and ducks for the town to see and hear, squawking just as noisily as they can. And each loud quack and pluck and gobble and honk would land like a trumpet on the ear, as if to say, here lives a wealthy man.

life, my gold, looking like a rich man's wife, with a proper double chin, supervising meals to a heart's delight. I see her putting on airs and strutting like a peacock. Oy, what a happy mood she's in, screaming at the servants day and night. The most important

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If I were a wealthy man, I wouldn't have to work hard. Title deedle dile diga diga diddle diddle bum. Lord, who made the lion and the lamb, you decreed I should be what I am.

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Beneath the town, the battle rages. Smile, a rented smile, fill someone's glass, kiss someone's wife, kiss someone's ass.

attractions, 24-hour, 5-star room service. And if I'm honest, I like the lady. I can't help being touched with her folly. I'm treading water, taking her money, watching her sunset. Well, I'm a writer. LA

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Now I have suits and she is hope. It seems an elegant solution. One day this must end, it isn't real. Still I'll enjoy a hearty meal before tomorrow's execution.